0: 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BetMGM Tonight is back.
1: All right, so an update on how we're doing in going streaking that we gave out earlier in the show. Brando was on Kevin McGonigal against the White Sox. And let's see if McGonigal has a base hit. The Tigers have two runs on one hit. It was Dingler who got the hit. McGonigal's 0 for 2, so still searching for a hit there. Monty took Vladdy and the Blue Jays, and Vladdy is 0 for 2. And our guy Tim Barbalace took Kobe Mayo, who is also 0 for 2. So, guys, we need somebody to get out of this slump and get a base hit. Preferably not Vladdy because he's playing against the Orioles. Sorry, Monty. Maybe if they're down like 12-0, he can get a single or something like that. But certainly rooting for those four guys. Braves up 6-3 on the Reds. Twins up 5-4 on the Pirates. Padres and Nats tied at 4. Angels 2-1 on the Rays. Guardians 4-3 over the Red Sox. The Mets are 5.

0: Hi, I'm Steve Garrett. Check out the only current podcast dedicated to America's sports car, the Chevrolet Corvette. It's called Corvette Today. Corvette Today is almost 6 years old. It's a weekly podcast. A new episode comes out every Monday night at 12:01 Eastern Time. Corvette Today also has a YouTube channel, so whether you like to watch the show or listen to the show, you have choices. And having choices in life is a great thing. Get everything on our website at CorvetteToday.com.
1: 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This